0: Justin. This is Delilah. What can I do for you?
1: Well, I wanted to call for all those people that don't believe in destiny. I actually grew up 18 hours from where I live, and the last 2 months have been the happiest 2 months of my life. I actually got with somebody that I used to go to high school with, and last night she made me the happiest man in the world when I asked her to marry me, and she said yes.
0: Congratulations.
1: Thank you.
0: So you've known her since high school.
1: Yeah, and we hadn't spoken 15 years before finding each other, ironically, on Facebook.
0: And what is it about this young woman that made you say, this is the one, this is her?
1: The way she makes me feel.
0: And you want me to find a song that will become your song?
1: Please.
0: Okay, I'll do that for you.
1: Thank you.

Eyes of Faith makes stunningly good-looking eyeglasses. I should know, they're the only glasses I wear. The Eyes of Faith team, Jim and Amy and others, have put a plan together to provide you with an eye exam as well as providing one to someone else less fortunate living in Ghana. That's where Eyes of Faith Vision does such great work. One example, a 7-year-old boy was recently given new, much-needed eyeglasses. It's the first time ever this little boy could see the words on the chalkboard and in a book. When you become a member of Eyes of Faith Vision Plan, you not only get reimbursed for your annual eye exam from any licensed eye care professional, but you also provide a life-changing eye exam at the Eyes of Hope Vision Center in Ghana. 99% of the time is

0: 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Tonight's Delilah's Dilemma is from a young woman who says, I'm dating a really great guy who I care very much about, but I don't see myself falling in love with him. We've been together for several months now. That emotional connection is just lacking for me. And I've been thinking about my ex-boyfriend a lot lately. We both made a lot of mistakes in the past, but I miss him all the time, and I want to make what we had work. Now that I've been in a healthy relationship and know how to have realistic expectations of one another, and I know he feels the same way. But breaking up with the great guy I'm currently dating is going to be so hard. How do I do it without hurting him any more than I have to? Sometimes I wonder if I'm making the right decision. I'm the one who needs to end this relationship, and yet I'm the one crying about it before it's even happened. What am I doing, Delilah? Please help, from Jessica. Jessica, I will share my insights with you coming up next. You're listening to Delilah.
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Jessica writes to me. She's in a healthy relationship with realistic expectations. She cares very much about the guy, and she cries when she thinks about breaking up with him, but she says, I'm not in love with him. She goes on to say she's still in love with the ex. Jessica, if I were you, I would go talk to somebody, a best friend, a counselor, somebody who has a better understanding of you, because it sounds like you very much love the guy you're dating. You care about him. He's healthy. You cry when you think of breaking up. You call him a great guy. Could it be that your ex is very unhealthy and you're addicted to that unhealthy pain, that roller coaster ride? And now that you're not going up and down and having crazy mood swings, you're bored because you're used to the insanity of an unhealthy relationship. Or it could be you truly love your ex and you truly can work it out, and you're kind of using the man you're with right now just as a comfort. I would say that you need to speak to somebody, a counselor that can really help you sort this out. Good luck.

0: Good evening and welcome to your Tuesday night. How was your day today? Did you get a lot accomplished? Did you have a great day? I'm glad that you are here with us tonight as we do our best to smooth off the rough edges of your day, to take the focus off all the bad news, sad news, tragic news, frustrating news, the things that can steal your peace of mind, the things that can steal your joy. We want to put the focus back on the good news, on the people that you love, on the relationships that matter, on the kids that might be driving you crazy as they leave the little popsicle wrappers or Otter Pop wrappers all over the house or the yard, but you love them so much. We want to put the focus back on those things. We want to put the focus back on the people you love and how to show them how much you love them. That's what this show is all about. Thank you for spending time with us tonight. You're listening to Delilah.
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0: Thanks for calling. Who is this?
1: This is Rob.
0: Hi, Rob. What can I do for you tonight?
1: Well, I'm calling to request a song for my wife, Monica, and we've been married for 4 years, and I just want her to know that she's my whole inspiration for living, and I love her a lot.
0: You've been married how long?
1: For 4 years.
0: And you're still grinning.
1: Oh, yes.
0: I like hearing that. So she is your soul and inspiration. Is that what you're telling me?
1: That is what I'm telling you.
0: And she makes you grin from ear to ear.
1: From ear to ear, that's right.
0: All right, let me see what I can do for you.
1: All right, thank you, Delilah.

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1: WJKK, Vicksburg, Jackson. Welcome to your summer night. I am here for you. I am here to help you celebrate things like fireflies and fireworks, to celebrate walks to the park, finding cool stones. I am here to help you celebrate delicious summertime watermelon, sweet and juicy, and fresh corn on the cob. And let's not forget s'mores. Welcome to your summer night.
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0: Wendy. Thank you for calling. What can I do for you?
1: I wanted to have you play one of your wonderful songs for my husband, Will. We've been having some difficult times lately.
0: What's his name?
1: His name is Will.
0: Difficult times with each other, difficult times with life beating the two of you up. Are you standing together in this or standing and facing each other off?
1: A little bit of everything.
0: Because if it's the world beating you up and you're standing together, you can fight anything. But if you're fighting each other, then that's not good.
1: It's a little bit. Last year we had a really bad year. I guess it's put some stress on our marriage and it's our second marriage to both of us. So we have ex-husbands and ex-wives and his, mine, and our kids.
0: So a lot of stress factors.
1: Yes.
0: I'll pick a good song out for you, and I hope that you have a better summer.

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0: Are you getting excited about 4th of July coming up? Have you got big plans? Are you going away? Are you going to go someplace fun? When I was a kid growing up, 4th of July was like as exciting to our family as Christmas. It was. We would go camping, and we always went with the same group of friends, my folks' friends and their kids, and we would have just the best time, the best traditions, the best food, the best s'mores, the best time swimming. Loved going camping in the summer. Do you have family traditions that you keep like that year after year? 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Maybe you go boating. Maybe you go hiking. If you are planning something fun for the 4th of July coming up, let me know. And if you've got a special recipe, like a special summer recipe, let me know that so that we can share it on our website, Delilah.com. 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I will be here keeping you company as you toast the marshmallows over the fire to make s'mores golden brown and delicious. Or not. Or burnt, because you burn them all the time, don't you? We'll be back. 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
1: 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Nice top.
0: Thanks, kid. 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
0: Work here? 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
1: So this is the place everyone's talking about?
0: Absolutely.
1: Sounds like y'all might be a little crazy.
0: Crazy over fireworks? So crazy, we yanked the engine out of a Rolls Royce and strapped a rocket to the roof.
1: With fireworks?
0: With enough fireworks to launch a hippo into hyperspace.
1: Man, Boom City is legend.
0: Kid, if you want a carnival and a car show with fireworks, come to Boom City at the Res.
1: If you had Transformers, I'd move in.
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0: Raise the curtain. Light the fuse. Unleash the boom.
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0: good evening. Who is this?
1: Hi, this is Karen.
0: Karen, what can I do for you?
1: I wanted to have you pick out a song for me and my boyfriend.
0: All right. Karen, what's his name?
1: Sean.
0: And what do you want to tell me about Sean?
1: Well, I met Sean after my marriage ended, and he's just completely given me a whole new perspective on life, you know? Like, I didn't know that you could be in love with your best friend, but he is my best friend, and I want the whole world to know that I love him so much. He's the nicest person. He makes me laugh every day, and I thank God for him every day.
0: Is he there with you tonight?
1: No, but he should be here shortly. He's probably listening to your show right now on his way home from work.
0: All right. Well, let me see if I can't set your night to music.

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0: you hear some news today that upset you, that ruined your day, try to relax tonight. You know, we have kidded ourselves into believing that we can control our lives, we can control our destinies. That's such nonsense. You can't even control your nose when you gotta sneeze. If you can't control a sneeze, how do you think you're gonna control your destiny? You can't, but you can control or decide what your response is going to be in any given situation. You can plan, you can try to follow through on plans, but you gotta be flexible. Because sometimes those plans have a way of falling down around your feet, and you gotta be flexible and able to respond in a positive way, no matter what the circumstances. If you're feeling tonight like the world is out of control, guess what? You're right, it is. But even while everything around you spins out of control, you gotta know that God is still in control. And when you have faith in that, you can make it through just about anything. You're listening to Delilah.
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0: good evening. You've called the Delilah Show. Who is this?
1: Hi, my name's Brittany.
0: Hi, Brittany. Welcome aboard. What can I do for you tonight?
1: I wanted to see if you could find a song for my son and my daughter and my husband. The four of us have gone through a really, really, really, really hard year and something I don't think we ever thought we ever would. I want them to remember that we're stronger than we thought we were and that we're going to make it through and we're going to be okay.
0: All right. So son's name, daughter's name, hubby's name, and a 30-second explanation of the hardest year of your life.
1: My husband is Joey and my son is Wade. My daughter is Leah. Basically, we literally lost our car, our home. Our family was torn apart in every way possible and slowly, slowly trying to get back to where we were.
0: And are you living together?
1: We finally are. After almost a year of trying to fight and get everything back where it is, and we're finally all back together.
0: And your kids, how old are they?
1: My son is 14, and my daughter just had her 13th birthday.
0: And it sounds like you're driving now while we're talking.
1: Oh, well, we're sitting on the front porch with a fan.
0: Ah, okay. So you've got a front porch to sit on.
1: Yes, ma'am.
0: That means you have a place to live. You got a roof over your head.
1: Yes, ma'am.
0: And did we get a car that works?
1: We're working on it. That's the next step.
0: All right. And hubby is there with you?
1: He's at work tonight.
0: So he's got a job. Your kids are back together. You're in a safe place. And life is going to come back together.
1: Yes, ma'am.
0: Remember this. That which does not kill us makes us stronger.
1: Yes, it does.
0: And is your relationships with your kids healthy? Do you love and respect each other?
1: Oh, absolutely. My kids are pretty great kids.
0: And you sound like a pretty great mom.
1: I try. I want them to know that mom and dad are always there and always in their corner.
0: I will play a song for your whole family. And I don't know what it is you went through or why you had to go through it, but I do know this. God's got you and your babies, and you're going to make it through, and you're going to be stronger for it.
1: Thank you so much.
0: God bless you, honey.
1: You too.

0: WJKK Vicksburg, Jackson.
1: What songs sing of summertime to you? Are there songs that when you hear just a note or two of them, they remind you of a summer romance that captured your heart? Maybe hasn't let it go yet? If there's a summer romance you'd like to talk about tonight, I'm all ears. The phone lines are open.

0: Hi, good evening. You've called the Delilah Show. Who's this?
1: Hi, Delilah. This is Sammy.
0: Hi, Sammy. Welcome aboard. What can I do to make your summer night a little more special?
1: So I would like to send a song out to my husband. We've been married 20 years. Just had our anniversary, and we have a special song that I'd like for you to play for us tonight.
0: And what is the special song that's been your song for two decades?
1: It's Iris, Goo Goo Dolls.
0: Love that song.
1: With a calm to each other's chaos, we say forever and a day, this world to the next.
0: Amen. Amen. I will play that, and I pray you two just keep getting stronger every day.
1: Thank you, Delilah, for all you do. And as much as you're here for us, we are all always here for you.
0: Thank you. God bless you. Have a great night, hon.
1: You do the same.

0: is on your heart tonight? Who are you thinking about? Is there someone on your heart who has brought so much love and joy to your life you just want to brag on them? Or maybe there's somebody in your life who's brought a lot of problems, a lot of obstacles, a lot of heartache, and you don't know what to do about that. Obstacles can't stop you. 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Only you can stop you. Don't give up. We'll be back. 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

0: This is Elizabeth.
1: Elizabeth, what can I do for you?
0: Well, Delilah, I called to ask you if you would dedicate a song to a very important man in my life.
1: And who is this somebody?
0: His name is Tom. My story starts about 10 years ago. I was in a really bad marriage, abusive marriage. I had the opportunity to get out of that situation with basically just the clothes on my back and my five-week-old son. We have been on our own since then. And the only thing that we ever really felt we were lacking in our lives, both of us, was he wanted a daddy and I really wanted a husband, but I was so scared to trust anybody else.
1: Yeah, for good reason.
0: And so I just went about my life. I started back to college, and I wanted to be an English teacher. And I graduated from college with a master's degree in English. I went to do my student teaching last fall and got assigned to the high school that I actually went to high school at years ago. And went in to talk to the teacher that I was going to be working with, and in walked this amazing

0: man. And the minute I saw him, I felt like I had known him my entire life. And he said the same thing. His name is Tom. And we became just amazing friends first. And we were friends for quite a while. We've pretty much been inseparable ever since. I wanted to send something out to let him know just how blessed I am to have him in my life, how much I adore him. He is my hero. He is my champion. He's my very best friend in the whole world. I don't even have words to describe. I call him my Superman because he really is.
1: Good for you. I'll find a wonderful song for your Superman.
0: Thank you so much.
1: Thank you.

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0: Someone once said the happiness of life is made up of minute fractions. The little soon forgotten charities of a kiss, or a smile, a kind look, or a heartfelt compliment. Are you the kind of person that shares a kiss, a smile, a heartfelt compliment with someone else? If not, you should be. You should be the kind of person that every day looks for ways to enrich the lives of others. We'll be back. 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

0: Hi, good evening. You've called the Delilah Show. Who is this?
1: Hi, this is Dee. How are you, Delilah?
0: Dee, I'm good. What can I do for you?
1: I was wondering if you could play a song for my fiance. We have an anniversary coming up at the end of July.
0: What kind of anniversary?
1: It's our 3 years of being together in total and probably 2.5 years of being engaged.
0: And when are we tying the knot?
1: We're still trying to work it out because we're long distance. We've been long distance this whole time.
0: How far apart are you?
1: 8 hours.
0: And who usually makes the drive?
1: We do a month each, so I'll go visit him 1 month and then he comes and visits me. So it's back and forth.
0: My husband and I had a commuter marriage for almost 2 decades. And last September, I moved to the state he's in, brought the kids and moved in. It's been an adjustment.
1: It's definitely an adjustment for me because this is my first, long-distance relationship.
0: So you haven't set a date yet. You're still trying to figure out how to live in the same area, it sounds like.
1: Yes, that is correct.
0: Let me play a song for you. What song would just bless your heart?
1: You surprise us. You always pick good music, so you surprise us.
0: All right. I will do that. You have a great summer.
1: You too, Delilah. Thank you.

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2: 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I hope not. 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

0: Good evening. You've called the Delilah Show. Welcome to summer 2025. Who is this?
1: My name is Sean.
0: Sean, what can I do for you tonight?
1: Well, I want you to play a song that you took out for me. I have been with the person that I love for 14 years. And this person has changed my life tremendously and has showed me that I can be a better person. And to love her is awesome.
0: And what's her name?
1: Her name is Dana Lee. And we just celebrated 14 years this past weekend. And we hope for many more years together.
0: Sean, you said Dana helps you to be a better version of yourself or the best version of yourself. What did Dana bring to the table that made you or inspired you to change for the better?
1: She shows me that the world is better if you don't make it so difficult. I'm what she calls a China bull. It's like I'm in the China shop and I'm running around and I'm always bullheaded and I always want things to be my way or no way. And she showed me that I don't need to be that type of person.
0: So she's helped you to accept life as it is instead of trying to force it the way you think it should be.
1: Yes, ma'am.
0: It sounds like I need to meet your friend and have her teach me the same lesson.
1: I agree with you.
0: Because, boy, am I bullheaded sometimes. I'm forever arguing with the Lord, saying, no, you've got to see it my way, God. He's like, no, I don't.
1: That's right. And she has shown me so much over the past 14 years. We are a lot alike. We think alike. Like, she'll think something and I'll speak it. And she'll go, no, you've not think. You just said what I was thinking. And it's like, we connect. She's like my person. And I'm glad to have her in my life.

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0: tonight's Delilah's Dilemma is from a young woman who says, I'm dating a really great guy who I care very much about, but I don't see myself falling in love with him. We've been together for several months now. That emotional connection is just lacking for me. And I've been thinking about my ex-boyfriend a lot lately. We both made a lot of mistakes in the past, but I miss him all the time, and I want to make what we had work. Now that I've been in a healthy relationship and know how to have realistic expectations of one another, and I know he feels the same way. But breaking up with the great guy I'm currently dating is going to be so hard. How do I do it without hurting him any more than I have to? Sometimes I wonder if I'm making the right decision. I'm the one who needs to end this relationship, and yet I'm the one crying about it before it's even happened. What am I doing, Delilah? Please help, from Jessica. Jessica, I will share my insights with you coming up next. You're listening to Delilah.
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1: Jessica writes to me. She's in a healthy relationship with realistic expectations. She cares very much about the guy, and she cries when she thinks about breaking up with him, but she says, I'm not in love with him. She goes on to say she's still in love with the ex. Jessica, if I were you, I would go talk to somebody, a best friend, a counselor, somebody who has a better understanding of you, because it sounds like you very much love the guy you're dating. You care about him. He's healthy. You cry when you think of breaking up. You call him a great guy. Could it be that your ex is very unhealthy and you're addicted to that unhealthy pain, that roller coaster ride? And now that you're not going up and down and having crazy mood swings, you're bored because you're used to the insanity of an unhealthy relationship. Or it could be you truly love your ex and you truly can work it out, and you're kind of using the man you're with right now just as a comfort. I would say that you need to speak to somebody, a counselor that can really help you sort this out. Good luck.

Your requests, your dedications, your favorite love songs, all that and so much more can be found right here. This show is about you. It's about life. It's about love. It's about hopes and dreams. It's about facing the challenges of life and keeping your faith strong. It's about staying connected to the ones you love, even if you are hundreds or thousands of miles away. You can still stay connected. I think about when my grandmother passed and then when Grandpa died. We found in one of Grandma's chests, like a hope chest at the foot of her bed. It was a funky old greenish hope chest, but we opened it up, and on the left-hand side, buried down deep, there was a stack of letters tied with a satin ribbon. And my sister and I had been raised by my parents and my grandparents. I lived with my grandma off and on my whole life and had only seen a terse side of our grandfather. He was a pretty solemn, grumpy man. But when I read these letters that he had written to my grandma while he was in the service, I was blown away. I had no idea my grandpa had that level of passion or silliness inside him. He never shared that with his grandkids, but he shared that with my grandma, and I think that's why they managed to last over 50 years of marriage before God called Grandma home. They stayed in touch all the years that Grandpa served in World War II. They stayed in touch through letters. They didn't have cell phones. They didn't have iPads. They didn't have the internet. They didn't have the ability to text each other or FaceTime each other. They wrote letters. And the letters would take months to arrive. And yet they stayed together and they never gave up. Today we've got

0: so many ways to stay connected, yet we don't. So I am here to encourage you to stay connected to those that you love. You're listening to Delilah.
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0: Hello, good evening. Welcome to the Delilah Show. Who is this?
1: Hello, my name is Nikki.
0: Hi, Nikki. What can I do for you on this hot summer night?
1: I've been listening to you since I've been little. So listen to my mom all the time. And I DoorDash a lot in the evening when I get off work, so I listen to you every night. But
0: Wait. Why are you DoorDashing if you are working?
1: Because I'm going through a really bad divorce and I kind of lost everything. So kind of starting over from nothing, but it'll be all right.
0: How long were you married?
1: 5 years.
0: 5 years. And when you say you lost everything, I mean, besides your heart, what are we talking here?
1: My home, my car. I just bought a new car. So, you know, I'm staying with my daughter now looking for a place. But it's a bad divorce. He cheated on me several times. I took him back several times and just got to the point I can't do it no more. I got been beat down, you know, till I didn't even know who I was anymore.
0: Put your shoulders back and take a deep breath.
1: Yep.
0: Now repeat after me. Are you ready?
1: Mm-hmm.
0: I am royalty.
1: I am royalty.
0: I deserve to be treated with dignity and respect.
1: I deserve to be treated with dignity and respect.
0: And never again will I settle for less.
1: Never again will I settle for less.
0: Ooh, I like the emphasis there on never. Never, ever, ever.
1: Nope.
0: All right. And have you gotten over the liar, liar, pants on fire, the cheater, cheater, where'd you meet her?
1: I'm getting there, just day by day. I'm getting there. Every day's a little easier.
0: Toughest part?
1: Oh, the toughest part is, I guess, at night, being alone when you're used to being with somebody.
0: Because at night is when it's when the monsters come out from under the bed. It's when the lonely creeps out. It's when the self-doubts show up.
1: It is. Those were the things that made it so easy to take him back, I guess, all the other times.
0: Well, you're not going to do that again, though. You're never going to allow somebody to treat you like that, right?
1: Right. Never. No, never.
0: I will play a sweet song, Nikki, just for you and every other woman and man who's going, wait a second, I deserve so much better.
1: Exactly. I deserve to get what I give out.
0: God bless you, honey.

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1: WJKK, Vicksburg, Jackson. Thank you for being here. I want to get to know you, to share a little bit of my life with you, but mostly to invite you to share your life, your time, your evenings, your joys and hopes, and those that you love with me.

Kimberly wrote to us and said, I have a wonderful man in my life. Patrick and I have been together for nearly a year. We were both hermits in a way, but after we met, we sort of came out of our shells and began to see how wonderful it is to truly love and to be able to trust. There aren't enough good things I can say about him. Each day I'm so thankful he is in my life, and each day I look forward to spending more time together. I cherish every part of him. I cherish our life together. I hope many people out there are as lucky and as blessed as we are. To Patrick, I wish to say I wish there were more ways to say I love you. Thank you for being such an incredible man to me. Delilah, please play a song for my darling. Thank you. From Kimberly.

0: Are you feeling overwhelmed tonight? Do you see obstacles in your path so big they look like a mountain that you'll never scale? Do you know what obstacles are? They're those frightful things that you focus on when you take your eyes off the goal. Put your eyes back on your goal, on where it is you want to go, what you're planning to accomplish, whether it's to finish school or get a better job or build a house or start a foundation, save a life, help a child, whatever your goal is. Maybe it's something as simple as taking off 10 pounds or getting in shape. Maybe it's something as complicated as taking off 100 pounds and getting in shape. Maybe it's finishing college. Maybe it's going back to college. Maybe like me, you just never quite finished that program. Whatever it is, don't look at the obstacles in your path. Stop complaining about the things in your way and put your eyes back on the goal. We'll be here to help you stay focused night after night as you make your way in this world. You are listening to The Line.
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0: good evening. You've called the Delilah Show. Who is this?
1: My name is Bridget.
0: So what can I do for you?
1: I'm so excited to get through. It's been already a hard year. I would just like to see if you could find a song that kind of ties into God's path, because we never know what's going to happen. Things happen unexpectedly, and jobs change, incidents happen in life, and
0: hearts get broken, life happens.
1: Yeah. I started a job, and I just recently was let go, but they didn't give me really specific reasons. So it's a little sad, but, you know, I trust in God's path for me and whatever He has planned. So I know I just have to stay strong and do my part and hope for the best.
0: Bridget, would you like me to tell you why you got let go?
1: Yes.
0: I can be your HR department right now, and I can tell you why you got let go. Are you ready for this?

0: I'm ready.
1: Because God is protecting you from something, and because you are the kind of person that stays committed and sees things through, you would not have removed yourself from that situation, even if you weren't thrilled, even if you weren't happy, even if you weren't being respected, even if you weren't making what you deserve, because you are a committed person. And God knows that about you, and he wanted to protect you. So if a huge boulder is coming roaring down a mountainside and you're busy planting flowers on the side of the road and God's trying to move you out of the way and you're like, no, but I'm committed to planting these flowers. Sometimes he has to move your butt off the side of the road and down the hill before the boulder hits you.
0: That's right. Even in a moment of, you know, crisis or sadness or things that don't go your way, you can just pick up and you keep going.

0: In the something to ponder category, remember this. Everyone you meet is fighting a battle you know nothing about. 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Maybe it's a battle with addiction. Maybe it's a battle with depression. 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Be kind. Be kind to those that you meet. You're listening to Delilah.
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0: Kimberly, welcome. What can I do for you?
1: I was hoping you could play a song for my parents that I haven't seen. It'll be 8 years, and it wasn't a very good goodbye. They live 10 or 15 minutes away from me, and I just want them to know that I'm sorry. I love them, and I would love to have a second chance.
0: You haven't seen your folks in 8 years, and they live a few minutes away from you?
1: Yes, it's very...
0: Whoa. Are you Irish?
1: No, I am childish.
0: Wow. That was a painful honesty.
1: Yes.
0: My family, we're mostly Irish, and for generations, people in my family have disowned siblings and grandparents, and I was disowned by my parents, and it's just weird when, it's weird enough when you live hours away, but when you live 5 minutes away or 15 minutes away, that's got to be pretty weird.
1: Yeah, and it's hard.
0: Okay, so what were you being childish about that you removed yourself or did something to remove yourself from your family?
1: Growing up, I always thought my parents didn't love me, and they, knowing what I know now, they were just trying to help me get ready for the world. They disciplined me in ways that most of my friends never got disciplined for, so I just felt like they didn't love me. And when I look back now, they were just trying to protect me.
0: So you're taking the first step towards reconciliation and peace here. You're putting it out there. You're saying, I was immature, I was silly, I was childish, I love you. Can't we please have a life where we include each other in our circle of life?
1: Right.
0: Good
1: they've
0: for you.
1: They've got three beautiful grandsons that they have never met, and I would really like them to see them.
0: Well, let me play a song, and let's hope and pray that they're listening and that you can be a family again.
1: I thank you.
0: Good luck, honey.
1: And I just want to tell them I love you.
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We're your home for Murphy, Sam, and Jody in the morning here at Mix 98.7. Our heroes will be back tomorrow at 5 a.m. My name is Fisher Alexander, and if you're planning on going to Georgia to enjoy one of the beaches there, apparently they found that there's elevated levels of fecal bacteria there. Of course, it's even worse if you're going to go to a Florida beach. They've got an elevated level of people from Florida. So, ugh. It's the weekend now on Mix.

0: Or Mix 98.7, playing all your favorites from the 80s, 90s, 2K, and today, Fisher here. Well, coming up tomorrow, I'm going to get a chance to go hang out at the Fuel Time in Gluckstadt. It's located right there between the Baskin-Robbins and the Pizza Hut. I'll be there from 4:30 until 5:30. 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
4: There's a lot of sun out there and temperatures are quickly climbing. We'll hit the mid-90s for highs later this afternoon. Those are the actual air temperatures, feeling though like it's up to about 105 to 106. Good mix of sun and clouds expected. Watch out for a few isolated storms later this evening, and we should clear back out later tonight. I'm meteorologist Matt Standard.

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all your favorites from the 80s, 90s, 2K, and today. We are Mix 98.7. So you remember a couple of months ago whenever the egg prices had skyrocketed? Well, there's been an investigation into that, and they have found that the egg producers were illegally inflating the cost of eggs. Of course, I mean, like, in their defense, though, I mean, it's really hard to know the exact price.

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0: Have you seen the trailer for the new Netflix competition series called Wonka's The Golden Ticket? 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Well, the series includes recreated sets from the movie from 1971, like the chocolate river that runs through the edible garden. 12 golden ticket winners and a partner of their choice are going to compete in challenges that have been inspired by the movie and the book. The winner will leave the show with a, quote, Wonka life-changing prize. Now, if you've seen the preview, yes, they did use AI to recreate Gene Wilder's voice. And yes, the Wilder estate and his wife gave their blessing. So Karen B. Wilder said that she's delighted to introduce Gene's magic to a new generation. But see, I'm skeptical. I don't know. This to me feels like the family using Gene one last time for a money grab.
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Well, apparently, yes, Taylor Swift and Travis Kelce are going to be getting married at Madison Square Garden. And yes, there's going to be a massive garden there. And yes, they're building a castle, too. My gosh, that's a big wedding.

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2: There's a lot of sun out there and temperatures are quickly climbing. We'll hit the mid-90s for highs later this afternoon. Those are the actual air temperatures. Feeling, though, like it's up to about 105 to 106. Good mix of sun and clouds expected. Watch out for a few isolated storms later this evening. And we should clear back out later tonight. I'm meteorologist Matt Standridge.

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0: A 7-year-old Texas boy is being celebrated as a hero after saving his 1-year-old brother from drowning in their family's swimming pool. 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Patrick found his younger brother, Liam, unresponsive in the water, then immediately pulled him out, told his mother, and ran to a neighbor's house for more help. The younger boy is expected to make a full recovery, and his brother Patrick has been nominated for a Sheriff's Commendation Award for his bravery. Way to go, young man. 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

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Well, Olivia Dean was recently asked what her ideal day looks like. And she says that she starts the day off sipping on coffee while listening to a vinyl record on her balcony, does a little bit of hot yoga, makes a new recipe for dinner, and then games until she's tired. Here's Olivia now. It's So Easy on Mix.

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2: There's a lot of sun out there and temperatures are quickly climbing. We'll hit the mid-90s for highs later this afternoon. Those are the actual air temperatures. Feeling, though, like it's up to about 105 to 106. Good mix of sun and clouds expected. Watch out for a few isolated storms later this evening. And we should clear back out later tonight. I'm meteorologist Matt

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We're Mix 98.7 playing all your favorites from the 80s, 90s, 2K, and today. And in sporting news, LeBron James is leaving the Lakers, which I guess explains why Bronny James is outside the team's headquarters with a free sign taped to him. Makes sense now.

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0: We're Mix 98.7 playing all your favorites from the 80s, 90s, 2K, and today. And coming up at tomorrow at 12 noon, we're kicking off another Back to the 80s weekend. These are so much fun, but we're going to do it tomorrow at noon, and it's going to stretch all the way to Sunday night at like 11:59, and it's powered by RJ's Outboard Sales and Service. And so yesterday I was asked, what song do I want to kick off the Back to the 80s weekend with? So I've got a couple of songs in mind, debating on whether or not to go with a Poison song, or who does this song? It Takes Two. I can't, all of a sudden it slipped my mind, but I'm debating between those two. So one of those two songs is going to be the one that we kick off the weekend with. So you'll find out tomorrow at noon which one I choose. All right, switching gears. Here is your dad joke of the day for a Wednesday. What do you get when you cross a snowman with a vampire? Frostbite.
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1: MDOT reporting one accident right now. It's on I-20 right before Gallatin Street. If you're westbound I-20, the left shoulder has an accident right before Gallatin Street, exit 45A. Once again, westbound 20, right before Gallatin Street, there's an accident on the left shoulder. We are also getting some pop-up showers, so please give yourself a little extra space and time and use those headlights. Let's please make sure we're buckled up and driving safely. That's your Metro Traffic.
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6: It's a hot and steamy afternoon out there. Extreme heat warnings are in effect until 9 o'clock. Now, for the rest of the day, we'll be on lookout on the radar. Watch out for some isolated showers and thunderstorms. Very hit or missing coverage. If you get one, won't last too long. But watch out for a little bit of rain later today. I'm meteorologist Matt Astero.

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1: MDOT reporting one accident right now. It's on I-20 right before Gallatin Street. If you're westbound I-20, the left shoulder has an accident right before Gallatin Street, exit 45A. Once again, westbound 20, right before Gallatin Street, there's an accident on the left shoulder. We are also getting some pop-up showers, so please give yourself a little extra space and time and use those headlights. Let's please make sure we're buckled up and driving safely. That's your Metro Traffic.
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0: 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His roommate started CPR and called 911. 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
1: MDOT still reporting an accident on I-20 westbound right before Gallatin Street exit 45A. The left lane is blocked westbound I-20, and that's causing a slowdown all the way back to Pearl and Pearson Road. So once again, westbound I-20, there's an accident right before Gallatin Street exit 45A. The left lane is blocked and traffic is slow all the way back to Pearl. There's also pop-up showers in the metro, so that's causing roads to be a little extra slick. Make sure you have your headlights on and give yourself a little extra space and time. Let's please make sure we're buckled up and driving safely. That's your Metro Traffic.
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3: All right, nerds, what kind of merch would you like to have from your favorite show or movie? I know you have lightsabers at home, Sam, but for Game of Thrones fans, know that the original dragon eggs that were in this, like, wooden trunk from season one are going up for auction.
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12: It's a hot and steamy afternoon out there. Extreme heat warnings are in effect until 9 o'clock. Now, for the rest of the day, we'll be on lookout on the radar. Watch out for some isolated showers and thunderstorms. Very hit or missing coverage. If you get one, won't last too long. But watch out for a little bit of rain later today. I'm meteorologist Matt Stinford.

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1: MDOT reporting no accidents at this time in the Metro. Do keep an eye out for the pop-up slowdown for a construction zone. Give yourself some space and time if you hit a wet patch of road. Let's please make sure we're buckled up and driving safely. That's your Metro Traffic.
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1: MDOT reporting no accidents this time in the Metro. Do keep an eye out for the pop-up slowdown for a construction zone. Give yourself some space and time if you hit a wet patch of road. Let's please make sure we're buckled up and driving safely. That's your Metro Traffic.
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15: This evening, we're turning unsettled with a few passing showers and thunderstorms. Not everyone will get wet. If you do get wet, it won't last very long. Downpour will come on through and get out of there. But temperatures will fall to the 80s later this evening, 70s tonight with another lingering shower. Then we'll clear out with more pop-ups later tomorrow. I'm meteorologist Matt Stanton.

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1: MDOT reporting no accidents this time in the metro. Do keep an eye out for the pop-up slowdown for a construction zone. Give yourself some space and time if you hit a wet patch of road. Let's please make sure we're buckled up and driving safely. That's your metro traffic.
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Southeast Carroll Parish in northeastern Louisiana, Madison Parish in northeastern Louisiana, northwestern Warren County in west central Mississippi, until 6:45 p.m. Central Daylight Time. At 5:57 p.m. Central Daylight Time, severe thunderstorms were located along a line extending from near Eagle Bend to near Afton, moving west at 30 miles per hour. Hazard, 60 miles per hour wind gusts. Source, radar indicated. Impact, expects damage to roofs, siding, and trees. 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
4: This evening, we're turning unsettled with a few passing showers and thunderstorms. Not everyone will get wet. If you do get wet, it won't last very long. The downpour will come on through and get out of there. But temperatures will fall to the 80s later this evening, 70s tonight with another lingering shower. Then we'll clear out with more pop-ups later tomorrow. I'm meteorologist Matt Stanton.

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The National Weather Service in Jackson has issued a severe thunderstorm warning for West Central Holmes County in Central Mississippi, Northwestern Yazoo County in Central Mississippi, Southern Humphreys County in Central Mississippi, Northeastern Charkey County in West Central Mississippi, until 7:30 p.m. Central Daylight Time. At 6:31 p.m. Central Daylight Time, severe thunderstorms were located along a line extending from Thornton to 7 miles west of Eden to near Yazoo City, moving west at 25 miles per hour. Hazard, 60 miles per hour wind gusts. Source, radar indicated. Impact, expects damage to roofs, siding, and trees. Locations impacted include Yazoo City, Anguilla, Silver City, Louise, Eden, Thornton, Holly Bluff, Tularville, and Midnight. For your protection, move to an interior room on the lowest floor of a building.

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0: Claiborne County in southwestern Mississippi until 7:30 p.m. Central Daylight Time. At 6:48 p.m. Central Daylight Time, a severe thunderstorm was located over Payton, 413 miles southeast of Port Gibson, moving west at 25 miles per hour. Hazard, 60 miles per hour wind gusts and quarter-size hail. Source, radar indicated. Impact, hail damage to vehicles is expected. Expect wind damage to roofs, siding, and trees. Locations impacted include Port Gibson, Hermanville, Patterson, and Payton. 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

National Weather Service in Jackson has issued a severe thunderstorm warning for southeastern Washington County in northwestern Mississippi, north central Issaquena County in west central Mississippi, west central Humphreys County in central Mississippi, northern Cherokee County in west central Mississippi, until 8 p.m. Central Daylight Time. At 6:58 p.m. Central Daylight Time, severe thunderstorms were located along a line extending from Silver City to 6 miles west of Louise to near Holly Bluff, moving west at 25 miles per hour. Hazard, 60 miles per hour wind gusts. Source, radar indicated. Impact, expect damage to roofs, siding, and trees. Locations impacted include Hallandale, Rolling Fork, Anguilla, Glen Allen, Panther Burn, Grace, Delta City, Yuma, and Murphy. For your protection, move to an interior room on the lowest floor of a building.